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Yeah, man, they say big up to South City, the whole crew down there. Bagatelle, massive good evening to you. Big up to the Pichler, massive locking it down. Right to the

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0: 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Brand new song coming soon. 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

0: Yeah, man, big up to Big Ben. That's the man that busts that tune. Play that tune every day until I became a hit.
1: Big up
0: right here in Dominica. Big up Big Ben one time. 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

0: Morning time, in the noontime, in the evening time. Almighty God, our trust has always been in thee, and never have you disappointed, never have you failed us. For that this morning, O Lord, we have come to say thank you, Jesus. We have come to say thank you, Lord, for your faithfulness. And with that, let me say good morning, a blessed good morning to all the listeners of the Champion Station Vibes Radio. Welcome to Rise and Shine on this beautiful, this blessed Saturday morning, the 26th day in the month of September 2026. Thank you, Jesus. Thank you, Lord, for bringing us safely through the week. And here we are this morning in the land of the living. We can open our eyes. We can lift up our hands in adoration. We can move our feet to saying thank you, Jesus. The name is ADE. You all the way till 7 o'clock. A beautiful good morning to my listeners on 99.5 or 94.5 or 93.9 or 90.1. Good morning, good morning. A beautiful new day in the land of the living. 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
1: Just to rest on his promise, to know it was said by
0: Eternal righteous Father, before your throne of grace, once again we have come this morning, Father, to show forth our gratitude, to show forth our grateful heart for all that you have done, Father, for divine favor, Father, for divine mercies, oh Lord God, for your provision, for abundance, Father, for the forgiveness of our sins, Father, for good health. We say thank you this morning. Accept our thanksgiving in the name of Jesus. Father, we lift up all that we shall be doing today and this weekend unto thy faithful hands. We ask, mighty Lord, that you see us through in the mighty name of Jesus.
1: He provides for me, so I'll lift my voice. I'll lift my voice and be glad.
0: A King of glory, we lift up all our desires. Under thy able hands, ask, O God, that you supply. We ask, O Lord, that you satisfy the desires of our hearts. And give unto us peace concerning every troubling situation. And that at the end of the day, your name alone shall be glorified. Your name alone shall be praised in our lives. I also pray this morning in Jesus' mighty name. Amen, amen, and amen. Once again, let me say good morning and welcome to Rise and Shine right here on the Champion Station Vibes Radio. My name is ADE Ade, together all the way till 7 o'clock. Already in the presence of our Heavenly Father, giving him all the thanks, giving him all the glory for all that the Lord has done in your life, in my life, in the course of this week, in the course of this month. 2 days and this month will come to an end. It has been the faithfulness of the Most High God. It has been by his mercies that we have made it this far, and by his mercies, the Lord God shall take us at the very end, even and beyond of this year, in the name of Jesus.

And this morning, in his mercies, the mighty Lord God has given unto us the grace to declare his goodness, the grace to declare his faithfulness in the land of the living. We shall be glad forever. We shall be glad.

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Therefore, we have no high priest. 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Like we all are, he also was tempted. But he triumphed. And he has encouraged us to come to him, to receive mercy, to stand through time, to stand through life. 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Just mention it. 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

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Make that declaration this

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1: And indeed, this Saturday morning, we are grateful for all the Lord has done. Thank God I'm free. Thank God we are free. Freedom. Freedom in salvation. Father, we bless your name this morning. The grass on shine on the Champion Station, the only way, the best way to get your day started. Just about 15 minutes to the very top of the hour this morning. At 7 o'clock, we make way for the morning drive.

Oh, thank you, Jesus. Oh, thank you, Lord. It's been a blessed time together this Saturday morning. We pray the mighty Lord, the King of Glory, the King of Kings, shall go with us this morning. We'll go with you on all sides, on your left, on your right. The Lord God shall give his angels a charge over each and every one. And don't forget, you can join me same time tomorrow morning, right on the Champion Station for non-stop praises at 5 o'clock all the way to 10 o'clock in the morning time. And of course, don't forget, spread love, stay kind, and most importantly, make sure you're telling someone of the love of Jesus Christ. Until next time on the Champion Station, the name remains A-D-E-R-D. Have yourself a beautiful Saturday. Have yourself a blessed Saturday. Bye-bye and God bless you.

0: We wake you up to take you up. So stay up like a champion. This is the new number one. 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

0: problem. Whatever you've got going on this morning, doesn't matter what I say. 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

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Couple 10, Lion D on this one this morning. Don't forget at 8 o'clock we'll make way for the man, DJ Matthew. 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

0: 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Number one. 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

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Number one. Number one. Number one. 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
1: Road seems rude.
0: As long as you don't give up. That's it for me this Saturday on The Morning Drive. Don't forget, you can tune in. You can join me same time Monday morning at 7 o'clock all the way to 8 o'clock. 8 o'clock will make way for the man, DJ Matthew. Make sure you keep it locked down right here on the Champion Station Vibes Radio. Until next time, the name remains ADERDE. Have yourself a beautiful Saturday. Have yourself a stress-free Saturday. Bye-bye and God bless you.

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0: 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Stay pre-recorded. Let's go like this.
1: Batman, she love. Please just rewind, let me shake it to the Batman. 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
0: Yo, I'm live on Facebook right now.

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0: What they say? 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

0: 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We have you surrounded. You have the right to...
1: 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Don't get it twisted.

And that's why I'm going to break it down for the Midday News package. It comes up at 12. Right after the Midday News package, your boy Rems will be joining again until 1, all right? And right after that, my boy Big Ben. Only 1,000. Then, my boy DJ Slim. And it doesn't stop there. Remember I told you guys, vibes after vibes after vibes. But in the meantime, we're going to break it down for the Midday News package, all right?

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And internationally, President Zelensky urges Trump to seek China's help on Ukraine. These are the top stories making Vibes Radio Midday News Package. I am your presenter, Aliyah Jajak. 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

0: Welcome back to Vibes Radio's Midday News Package. Once again, I am your presenter, Aliyah Jajak. First up in the news today. The government of Dominica has ordered an additional 100 sheets of secured paper to ensure there is no shortage of paper used to print birth certificates. The Minister for National Security and Legal Affairs, Honorable Rayburn Blackmore, said 8,282 birth certificates were issued between April and August after the government waived the application fee during the confirmation process.
1: Birth certificates have now been printed for a while now on what we call secured paper, to avoid the possibility of people duplicating and thereby stealing people's identity. Now, your government declared in the month of April that the application fee for those certificates going forward until the close of the confirmation process will not be applied. What we are doing in the initial stages was people individually applying for multiple birth certificates. Let me just say that the secure paper that we use is not only used to print birth certificates. It is being used to print what we call a vital event certificate, namely marriage certificate, death certificate, and birth certificate. From the time that declaration was made, just to give an idea, in the month of April to the 24th of August, I have not gotten the actual numbers for the month of September. We have issued 8,282 birth certificates.
0: He said an additional shipment of 9,000 sheets was received this week, with arrangements being made for regular shipments going forward. The secured paper is used for vital event certificates, including birth, marriage, and death certificates. The minister said the measures are intended to ensure that members of the public can continue to access birth certificates without disruption.
1: So that in itself, and the Registrar General will give an insight as to normally, before the declaration, how long 6,000 or 8,000 sheets of paper would have lasted. What we have done as a responsible government, we have ordered an additional 100,000 sheets, and then we therefore given the public the assurance that you're not going to have any shortage of the paper going forward. We just yesterday received another shipment of 9,000, and what we have requested, the minister requested, is to have bi-weekly shipments. So therefore, every other week, or at the minimum a month, we should get a shipment of 9,000 every month at the maximum, to ensure that we do not have that any concern. Because the mantra of the Ministry of National Security and Legal Affairs is to ensure that we save the people of this country.
0: The Minister for National Security and Legal Affairs, Honorable Rayburn Blackmore. In related news, the government of Dominica will introduce a national missing person alert system in October to strengthen the country's response to missing persons cases. Minister for National Security and Legal Affairs, Rayburn Blackmore, said the system will use different alerts based on the circumstances of the missing person. A pink alert will be issued for missing children or minors, while a silver alert will apply to elderly persons and individuals who are intellectually or physically impaired. A general alert will be used for other missing adults, while a blue alert will cover cases involving missing or injured police officers, particularly where a suspect may be at large.
1: insofar as a minor is concerned or a child. There'll be a pink alert, and that alert will actually pertain specifically to a missing child or minor. And we'll speak later as to the protocol to be adopted insofar as the manner in which the information will be transmitted to all the media houses. And the second one, we believe that if a person, for example, is challenged, an elderly person, there ought to be also a specific alert. And that alert will be a silver alert going forward. The third one will be a general alert for missing persons and adults who is actually not endangered in terms of intellectually, or the person is not in any way impaired intellectually or physically. And the fourth one, which I believe is also very important, because there are instances where you may have a situation where a serving officer on duty may be missing, may be injured, and the person responsible or the accused may be on the run. So we think it should be called a blue alert. And how do you therefore intend to have it unfold?
0: Blackmore said a secured reporting line will be established and police will be required to immediately notify the chief of police when a missing person report is made.
1: And so there'll be a secured line, which in due time will be shared with the public by the police. And that will ensure that immediately as a report is made to the police, the chief of police must be informed immediately. And some people will be assigned specifically to ensure that that alert goes out to the various media houses. And from what I've been told, I want to commend the permanent secretary for having meetings with all the heads and I want of the various media houses. And I want to really commend the media houses for the full participation, I must say that, for coming forward and sharing the insight. For matter of fact, the idea of the pink alert came from a recommendation of Flo. And so we took on board some of the recommendation that was brought forward. So the expectation is that people are not going to see it as a means to just make reports, and you know, but just to be responsible, etc. I believe that that a missing person alert system will help save lives, especially as it pertains to a minor or somebody who cannot fend for his own. Because the first couple of hours of a missing person, in terms of whether the person be found alive or whether the person be found at all. It also extends beyond the police and the official rescue team. And because once you have this awareness being created within the entire community and country, what you're in fact doing is ensuring that you have an extra set of eyes and ears to the process, because you're going to have a national effort going forward. We believe now it's also going to trigger a number of tips, etc., which of course will also help to further intensify awareness.
0: Designated personnel will then distribute

0: 2026 Independence Walkthrough Parade. The parade is scheduled to take place at the Botanic Gardens from 4 p.m. to 8 p.m., with traffic restrictions beginning from 2 p.m.
1: Notice from the Commonwealth of Dominica Police Force. It is notified for the information of the motoring public that the following traffic arrangements will come into effect from 2 p.m. on Saturday 26 September 2026 to accommodate the opening of Independence Walkthrough Parade 2026, which will be held at the Botanic Gardens from 4 p.m. to 8 p.m. 1. There will be no forward traffic on Valley Road from its intersection with Enzol Road to Bath Road. 2. There will be no forward traffic in the Botanic Gardens except for local access for individuals working at offices within the Botanic Gardens. 3. Motorists traveling to and from Bath Estate, Enzol and Valley Road are to use the link road from Bath Estate Bridge to the new East Bridge. Further, no parking will be allowed on either side of Valley Road from its intersection with Bath Road to the Bath Estate Bridge, the main Botanic Gardens Road from the East Gate to the Southwestern Gate on Bath Road, the Link Road from the New Link Bridge to the Bath Estate Bridge, on Bath Road between the intersection of Independence Street and Bath Road to the Mount Bruce Junction, that is in the area of the public cemetery. Finally, the appropriate traffic signs will be displayed for the guidance of motorists who are instructed to adhere strictly to the foregoing. Any inconvenience caused is deeply regretted. We are asking for your cooperation in the interim. Thank you very much.
0: Motorists are urged to follow traffic signs and the directions of police officers on duty and to plan their journeys accordingly. The Commonwealth of Dominica Police Force has apologized for any inconvenience caused and thanks the public for its cooperation. In more local news, Dominica State College is set to launch a Youth Internet Governance Lab aimed at strengthening digital education, innovation, and practical research among students. Officer in charge of Dominica State College, Trudy Christian, said the initiative was developed in response to needs identified at the college, particularly challenges affecting internet connectivity and students' access to reliable digital resources.
2: This grant that the Dominica State College has secured is aimed at the young people of the Dominica State College, the IT students, computer science students at the associate degree level, developing a youth internet governance lab. In this project, the students will seek to determine the college's connectivity challenges and to really lead the way in terms of internet governance, technical research, and inclusive access analysis. So this opportunity to the tune of $20,000 is really aimed at developing competencies in students in the areas of computer science, IT, telecommunications, as well as electrical and electronic engineering, and even students pursuing paralegal studies. So it will benefit a diverse subsector of our student population. It will conclude the project with a youth internet governance forum in 2027, and the students will get to present their findings as it relates to DSE's connectivity challenges and accessibility.
0: Christian explained that the college identified the need for a project that would allow students to investigate connectivity issues while gaining practical experience in internet governance and related fields.
2: Pleased as we continue at the Dominica State College to seek ways to diversify our revenue and to diversify the opportunities that come to the college, to diversify from

0: from strict reliance on government financing. And so we've really endeavored in the past few years to focus strongly on gaining these funding opportunities to enhance our offerings, to enhance student opportunities, and in some cases to enhance campus infrastructure. And that is really where we are headed to.
1: The initiative is being implemented through the college's Innovation Hub with support from a US $20,000 grant from the American Registry for Internet Numbers, or RN. Christian said the college went through a process to identify the project, develop a proposal, and submit an application to RN for funding. The grant was subsequently approved to support the implementation of the initiative.
0: More good news in that realm to announce very soon, but we are definitely pleased to be heading in that direction. Of course, the work when it comes to applying for the grants and seeking out grants that will align with our needs here at the college, this work is being done through the Academic Affairs Department, particularly the Grant Coordinator, Ms. Melissa Richards, has a very active role in this process, along with her supervisor, the Dean of Academic Affairs, Dr. Hermancia Eugene Zamo. So once again, the State College is very pleased to be a beneficiary of the RN Community Grant program, and we seek to make the optimal use of the $20,000 U.S. grant.
1: Students will investigate connectivity challenges across the DSC campus, including Wi-Fi interference, coverage gaps, and wireless signal disruptions. The project will bring together students from computer science, information technology, telecommunications, electrical and electronic engineering, education, and law and paralegal studies. The project is expected to culminate in a DSC Youth Internet Governance Forum in 2027, where students will present their findings and recommendations for improving connectivity resilience in small island environments. A small island campus connectivity and youth internet governance toolkit will also be developed, with the potential for adaptation by other colleges across the RN Caribbean region. The college says the initiative will place students at the center of innovation, research, and digital problem solving while preparing them to contribute to the future of internet governance. And that takes us to the end of the local segment of the news. Stay tuned for news from the region and the world up next. From the region, Haiti's Prime Minister Alex Didier Filsaimi is calling for increased international support as the country works to restore security and tackle gang violence. Addressing the United Nations General Assembly on Friday, Filsaimi called for the full deployment of the Gang Suppression Force and continued support for Haiti's security institutions. He said more than 2,000 police officers have been trained, while the army has added 1,500 recruits, with plans to train another 15,000 soldiers over the next 3 years. Filsaimi also called for action against international networks supplying weapons to Haitian gangs. He said restoring security is critical to holding presidential and legislative elections, with the first round scheduled for December 13th, if conditions permit. Haiti continues to face a severe humanitarian crisis, with about 6.4 million people needing assistance and nearly 1.5 million displaced. Trinidad and Tobago has signed an air services agreement with Chile, establishing a framework for air travel between the two countries. Foreign and CARICOM Affairs Minister Sean Sobers signed the agreement on Wednesday in New York on behalf of the Trinidad and Tobago government during the 81st United Nations General Assembly. The Trinidad and Tobago delegation was led by Prime Minister Kamla Persad Bisesa. The agreement is expected to improve air connectivity between the Caribbean and South America and support tourism, trade, investment, and travel between Trinidad and Tobago and Chile. Transport and Civil Aviation Minister Eli Zakor says the agreement is another step in efforts to expand Trinidad and Tobago's international aviation network. Similar agreements were signed with Panama and Ghana on September 21st. The Ministry of Transport and Civil Aviation says it will continue working with local and international partners to develop additional air services arrangements. We'll be back shortly with the international segment of the news.

0: Internationally, Ukrainian President Volodymyr Zelensky says he asked U.S. President Donald Trump to encourage Chinese President Xi Jinping to use Beijing's influence to help end Russia's invasion of Ukraine. Speaking to reporters on Friday, Zelensky said he has not yet received feedback from the White House regarding discussions between Trump and Xi, but expects to learn more soon. Zelensky met with Trump earlier this week during a visit to the United States that coincided with the 81st session of the United Nations General Assembly. NATO countries have previously described China as a key supporter of Russia's war effort, while Ukraine continues to seek broader international backing to end the conflict. In more international news, Iran has proposed a 7-day plan to restart nuclear talks with the United States and reopen the Strait of Hormuz under certain conditions. Iranian Foreign Minister Abbas Araghchi announced the proposal on September 24th, 2 days after U.S. President Donald Trump confirmed that American and Iranian officials had held talks on the sidelines of the United Nations General Assembly. Araghchi said Iran wants the United States to meet conditions outlined in a previous memorandum of understanding. Iranian President Masoud Pezeshkian also said Tehran wants to reach an agreement before the U.S. midterm elections in November. The United States has said discussions with Iran remain ongoing. And that's all for the midday news. Here's a recap of the headlines.
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In local news, government orders 100,000 sheets of secured paper for birth certificates. From the region, Haiti Prime Minister calls for support to restore security. And internationally, President Zelensky urges Trump to seek China's help on Ukraine. Thank you for joining us for the Vibes Radio Midday News Package. Our midday news was brought to you through the kind compliments of Regents Hotel, Fine Foods Inc., and Petro Caribe. On behalf of the entire news team, I have been your presenter, Aliyah Jacques. Have a great afternoon.

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2: 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In the St. Joseph Parish, come on Sunday morning, enjoy your chocolate milk breakfast in elegant, aromatic fragrance served with the Dominican smiles. 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
4: Hey, yo. It's your boy, Mr. Challenger. When I'm in the NYC, I keep it up with a big dog, the big homie on the ones and twos, Big Ben. It's going to the world. Dominica massive, Canada massive, Miami massive, New York City massive, New Jersey look. Yeah, the guy everybody talking about might be imitated but never duplicated. Big Ben.
5: Yo, this is Ashy Thomas and you're locked on with Big Ben. Canada massive, Dominica massive, keep it locked right here. Big Ben to the world, Ashy Thomas. Yay!
6: 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Jem Jem Outta Big Ben. Big Ben.
7: 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Big Ben. Big Ben.
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3: 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Big respect. 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
7: 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Big Ben. Big Ben. Big Ben.

8 minutes after the hour of 1 in the afternoon time. I'd like to say a special good afternoon to those of you lost. They said listening on the FM frequency 90.1, 94.5, also 995. Those of you on DG Play. Hey man, good afternoon, how you doing? Those of you on the internet, World Wide Web, good afternoon to you. September the 26th.

to pull this one up one more time. You got back with Dongan Lapwets, you know? Yeah, man, Lapwets, big up on this stuff down there in Point Michelle. Wash your foot and come. What's up? The whole crew down there in Lapwets, big up. Hollywood Passive.

I'm on the city, big up the whole crew down there in Lamplane, you know. South City, Grand Bay. And the Carib Territory, special good afternoon to you all there. Big up the Portsmouth, Cassie Bruce and Grand Four. Locking it down.

I'm on the same big up the crew down there in Point Mission, big up the crew down there in the city, you know? Oompa, oompa. Kennedy Avenue, good afternoon to all you out there. Big up the crew down there in Portersville, good afternoon, what's up? I'm on Kings Hill, Brooklyn, what's up, good afternoon, what's going on? Big up the crew down there in St. Martin, those of you in Antigua, all about Guadeloupe and Martinique. Big up St. Thomas, St. Croix, Virgin Islands. Canada, good afternoon to you. London, England. I'm on United States of America. Special good afternoon to the whole crew. Always listening. As the season, right here, brothers.

0: I want juice. 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

0: Aman, ozi pusuz ne meni çıra, ozi pusuz ne, ozi ne?
1: Big Ben Arintel with him, his name is George Peltier. Mm. George Peltier in Purple City. Okay, my boy?
0: No problem.
1: Have a blessed weekend.
0: Okay, take it.

What time right here? 9 minutes moving up to the hour of 2 in the afternoon time. And good afternoon to the crew down there in the set, Big Ben Marigot, and the whole crew listening. They're enjoying the vibe. They're enjoying that 7-6.

0: Once you got the vibes locked down, you know what to do. Hit me up on the WhatsApp. If you're in the city, if you're up north, you're south, you're east, you're west, via the internet, hit me up on the WhatsApp, please.
1: Love your design.
0: Pick up the crew locking it down, especially up there in North America, man.

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Yeah, I said, my brother, why should you just slim? Big up yourself one time, this guy saying, yeah, man, I should big up yourself, big Ben, my brother. Check me, I find today, there, you know. And they listen, me big up my boy, you know, Colton T one time, check it out, but thing going wrong, you know, say it, no, the man name is Colton T, check. Big up yourself, Colton T, yeah.

Yeah, man, four, I should say 14 minutes after 2 in the afternoon time, right? All of my kids and grocery, let's do something today. Big up all the manicure and the pedicure crew on the outside. You know, good afternoon.

And a special good afternoon goes out to all the crew that's on the south side of the island. Listening to the number one station. But if you're driving, all you gotta do is just make sure you don't touch that dial, right?

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said the highway bar up there in Estates. Good afternoon to you. And they said big up the big step down there, Kennedy Avenue. And big up the boys and them down there in Port Israel, a man like Jerry and the whole crew. And big up the boys.

like to send the deepest condolences going out to the Lambert family out there in Bowers Lane on the passing of Egbert Tom Lambert. He passed last night. Wow, Egbert. Whoa. That's my boy. Rest in peace, bro. Yeah, but I know my boy Egbert. That's one guy that always meet me on the, especially when I walk in the streets of Rose, and he call me Bert. What's up, boy? That's how we know me, man. Rest in peace, Egbert. Brenda and the whole crew. Good afternoon to all you down there, you know?

exactly what to do. Once you're listening on the, they said the south side of the island, you could hit me up on the WhatsApp. Once you're listening, especially right in the city, you could hit me up. Once you're listening, especially on the west side, the north side, wherever you're locked down, you can just hit me up on the WhatsApp. I mean, you're listening to the number.

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0: You listen all the way up there in they said Texas, Houston, the whole crew. Always got it locked down in the afternoon time. What's going on? Talk to me.
1: Yo, Big Ben, Big Ben, the biggest Ben.
0: What
1: you
0: say?
1: Don't know. It's tongue muscle. We locked in, my brother.
0: Talk to me.
1: You don't know. Yo, Big Ben. Hey. Boy, you're making me feel that quail season coming up, man. Yeah, man. You're making me feel it.

0: miss you. But Big Ben, let me give you a shout out to Miss P, man. Miss P and all the new tongue massive them. Yeah, man, all them massive. You don't know. DPG.
1: Yes,
0: one. Hey, Big Ben, keep it blazing, my brother.
1: All right, cool.
2: Alors,
1: yeah, man, big up Miss P down there in River Street, you know?

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You're sitting for all night, but a big true, big bang, big bang.

And the boys and them up there in the east side of the city. Special good afternoon to you. Up there in Oshawa on the farm. Good afternoon to the boys and them.

Forget, please, that this is 30 Minutes Right just brought to you. Get down on our knees. To the kind compliments of Rude Boy today, presented by Rude Boy Drinks. We're drinking some Rude Boy. On the number one radio station on the island of Dominica. So make sure. We're gonna make some loving tonight. Sing up the bump. I'm on your lock on for this one. We're drinking some Rude Boy tonight. I'm feeling lucky. And especially tonight. For the upcoming season, all the supermarkets, all the bars, all the shops. Just make sure you stock up on your Rude Boy Original or your Rude Boy Extreme Island Wide at all the leading supermarkets. You can get

pussy to the. All right, night boy, say big up yourself on the outside. I'm at 6 minutes after 3 in the afternoon time. Don't forget, please, this promotion right here is brought to you. To the kind compliments of Rude Boy 30, presented by Rude Boy.

I'm on there. Send big up to all the garrisons on the outside, all the gullies on the outside. Enjoying the vibe on a Saturday afternoon, you know. Number one station right here. Big up to Courtney City, man. Good afternoon to you.

What time right here? 13 minutes after 3 in the afternoon time. And don't forget, please, this 30 minutes right here is brought to you every Saturday on the number one radio station. It's called Rude Boy 30, presented by Rude Boy Drinks. That's where we showcase some nice dance soul, some reggae in that Rude Boy 30, right? I'm a big up to all the crews locking it down, and no matter what you're doing, that's what we do right here. Alkaline 40.

what time right there? 29 minutes after 3 in the afternoon time. And don't forget, please, don't forget, please. I got to tell you this, 30 minutes right here is brought to you to the kind compliments of Rude Boy 30, presented by Rude Boy Drinks on the number one radio station on the island of Dominica. Move out my way. That's juggling some shows, you know? That's how we do this thing right here. Sweet survives, man.

Don't forget, please, if you want to follow Rude Boy on the social media, you can do so anytime. Let me give you the address. The address is at Rude Boy DM. That's the address right there. You can follow Rude Boy on the social media bill. Get your Rude Boy Island wide, Rude Boy Extreme, Rude Boy.

what's up on the number one station, you know. When it comes to reliability, yo, very reliable right there, you know. When it comes to bringing across the good vibe on the number one station, that's what the station represents, good vibes. So make sure you go out there and get your Rude Boy, especially for the season. Get that Rude Boy for the season. Get your Rude Boy original, your Rude Boy extreme for the festival season.

you know, my brother, when you come on the rights, my brother, we check like, you know, band, pick up a shot, so check, I see. Yeah. So we go into his sister, by check. Yeah, man, I did. So we had a 1-2 and thing, you check. And we make up a older guys there, you know, the man checking in, and no cat, you know, so we go, we don't spend no money, all the things on them fellas, you check me. Yeah, man, but if I not bring the key, my brother, in the cemetery and think it's a rooster only, check any boy. But the fisherman, my brother, but the fisherman, oh, the boy forget his key. Next thing you know, my brother, when the boy had the key, my brother, check me. Yeah, man, I was in rooster key. He big up yourself, my brother, up in Joyce. Sister, by up in High Street, there, my brother, big up

Brother, you go fight boy Starscream one time. I say my brother Starscream. Big up yourself, my brother, my boy Starscream. AKA Noom Spy Check. Maybe go up yourself, my brother. And so boy, the fallen check. I say my brother. Maybe go Megatron one time, my brother, AKA the Beast. Big up yourself, Megatron the check. Maybe big up Shockwave one time, my brother, AKA Suck, my brother, Danny, my brother. Big up yourself, my brother. That's all your boy, my brother, check me. The fallen check me. Yeah, man, Transform my crew, my brother. Decepticons, check me. Big up yourself, my brother, you check Noom Spa. And your son, Raiden, my brother, and the queen over there, you check. Big up yourself, my brother, Starscream. Bless.

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1: 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Wings Production. We

Yeah, man, they say big up the Kudong then Bowie. Bowie Massive say Big Ben the Lockdown. Salisbury Crew. Not forgetting my Kudong then Bowersley. Not forgetting the Kudong that's always locked in Boston. Loving the vibe. Not forgetting my Kudong in Miro. Yeah, man, Miro Massive, good afternoon to you. Not forgetting my crew in New York. Bronx, New York City, good afternoon to you.

0: Look, Sinibay, but big up the Bishop Mountain, my brother, you check me, aka Sheldon, my brother, aka the undercover Gina. 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

on the south side of the island. If you're listening on the south side, especially down there in Lapwet, and the crew down there in Sufri, as Scott said, coming down to the city, a special good afternoon to you. And those of you that are so much listening down there in Newtown, I'm a big up my Newtown massive good afternoon to my

Before I give it to you one more time, the number is 1-416-992-5434. That's the number right there. So please hit me up on the WhatsApp. 17 minutes after 4. Before we go pay some bills up here.

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1: The 2026 Independence District Cultural Festivals begin on Saturday, October 3rd. 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

0: Yeah, man, they're heading home. Talk to me, I said.
1: Big up, Sheikh Bus Driver Ambition. One time, maybe they did it. I lost my light on the boy, Bus Driver, and did it. I batch it, and the boy pass it for me. Maybe the big guy talk about it to check. Mm. Big up, Sheikh Ambition. One time, maybe they check me. And big up, Key. One time, he check me, AK Killer. Big up, Sheikh Key. Maybe they check me. Mm. Yeah, man. Big up, Sheikh. Respect Ambition, you check.
0: That's what you said. You lost your lighter, and then your bus driver, what did he pass it? You batch it. What's going on there?
1: Hey, big brother, me big up. Check Bus Driver Ambition. One time, my brother did it. I lost my light on the boy, Bus Driver, and did it. I batch it, and the boy pass it for me. My brother, big guy, talk about it to check. Big up yourself, Ambition. One time, my brother check me. And big up Key. One time, he check me. AK Killer. Big up yourself, Key. My brother check me. Yeah, man. Big up yourself. Respects Ambition. Yeah. Check.
0: I'm not showing it to you. He pass it. He batch it. One more time.
1: Hey, big brother, me big up. Check Bus Driver Ambition. One time, my brother did it. I lost my light on the boy, Bus Driver, and did it. I batch it, and the boy pass it for me. My brother, big guy, talk about it to check. Big up yourself, Ambition. One time, my brother check me. And big up Key. One time, he check me. AK Killer. Big up yourself, Key. My brother check me. Yeah, man. Big up yourself. Respect.
2: Big bad. Big bad. Big bad. Big bad.
0: Boy. I lost you something else.

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2: 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Big Ben, Big Ben, Big Ben. Big Ben.

Listen, my boy. 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

e ne affrontiamo, no? And if you, especially if you're in the city or you're making your way to the city on a bus, you lock onto the number one radio station. That's your boy Big Ben. You'll take it until 6 o'clock in the evening time, right? Right after the man DJ Slim comes up next. Blazing more heat and fire, my brother.

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Yeah, well, we got to get out of here. Wow. Wow. Time flies so fast, but when you're having a good time, you know, on the number one station. The time is approximately 60 seconds in the check-in towards the hour of 6. The man Slim comes up next on the number one radio station. Let me tell you guys, good night and God bless. Enjoy the rest of your Saturday evening. Have a blessed one. Enjoy the rest of your weekend. Audi 1000. Everybody, I'm good.

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0: Yeah, man, I got a latch of my boy Big Ben. 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Love always.
1: One up, Rocky.
0: Every boss driver on the inside, we're going to say latch up. Big respect, man. Amen. Amen. We're going to keep the station rocking right through. 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

0: inside, man. You mean call a friend, text a friend, WhatsApp a friend, tell him that your boy Slim, your boy Slim is live right now on the Champion Station vibes. What about the Loshy boy? Gotta pick up my father Loshy every time, you know. 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The Shabin with the pow, pow, pow, pow. My boy.
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0: Yeah, but this rhythm right here infectious, boy. 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
1: 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I think my partner Law, she just checking in. What's my partner Law, she's saying this evening, boy?
2: Hey, Slim, do yourself one time, Slim, my brother, Jack B. Don't know this. You know, you're going to be on the check-in, my brother, Jack B. Yeah, I'm going to go Big Ben, my brother, one time. Big Ben had a nice show today there, my brother, Jack B.
1: Yeah,
2: man. Do yourself, Big Brother, I said, my brother. Yeah, man, Slim, you listen, my brother's brother, uncle, my brother, this week there, my brother, Jack B. And my brother, the sexy shaman, is passing, my brother, Jack B. What would that pastor? When I watch it, but look, Slim, I know who the boy is. Sexy shaman, big up yourself, Jack B. Boy, my brother, boy, Slim, boy, pow, patow, pow, all over, boy, Slim, all over the place, pow, patow, and my brother, pow.
1: Patow.
2: So she have to big up herself one time, check me. 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Yeah, I hope it if, you know, you take out the, you know, I hope it, the diary, check me, hope it for the diary, check me. Big up yourself, sexy shaman, one time, yeah, but just looking good, man, you know. 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Yeah, man, Slim, big up yourself, my brother. I've been seeing one college, my brother.
1: Oh, you mean, Shabby looking good? 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

0: comes to my brother is not the size of the bag, my brother. You feel me? It's the size of the sour soap that inside my brother, the bag. Check. 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
1: It's sour soap season now. 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
0: 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You feel me? 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Check. Big up yourself, Slim, one time, my brother. 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Check me. That one, one college, my brother. 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
1: Oh, you mean, man, that is it. That is it. Ay, ay, ay.
2: Boy, freeze.
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0: Oh, my partner Law, she could tell me, brother, what is your drink of preference, brother? When you go out to party, if you go down to the bar with your boys, you know, you're chilling.
1: 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Yeah, let me go.
0: And anybody want to make a drink for my boy, Loshi?
1: Never see the jams, they would go Grenada.
0: Kayaking. Hey, Loshi, what are you taking, my partner? What are you drinking? Loshi, tell them, Loshi. I want to know.
1: Walk the strip and have some.
0: I want to know what's your drink of

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1: 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Yaman IG, let me big up Davos about one time.
0: Check that
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1: get back, my brother. 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A step up, my brother, check. 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
0: Yes, sir. 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

0: blown.
1: Yeah, man, see, Mayweather won't hurt your pocket, man. 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You feel me? I said, Mayweather, you got to save Slim one time, Mayweather. What's your favorite drink, Mayweather Slim?
0: Boy.
2: Tipo, what you drinking? Capo, what you drinking?
0: Yeah, I've had many favorite drinks, you know.
2: Tonight we party and we drinking rum. You know we day talk, so it's good.
0: But these days, if you're trying to make a drink for your boy DJ Slim, I'll probably tell you something like a malt, you know. Just take a water, man.
2: It's going down. That is it.
0: And you know, some people might say, you know, well, I not buy no soft drink for you. Hard liquor you have to drink.
2: Then we take a shot, then we go
0: by. But your boy recently started, you know, eating healthier.
2: We go by hand glass.
0: I also got a membership at a gym, you know. I'm watching the health, man, know you mean? I haven't had a drink of alcohol in about, in about 2 months, something like that.
2: You know we did talk, so it's going down. Tonight we party.
0: But back in the day, I could take something like a gin and ginger wine, you know.
2: So it's going down, that is it. That is it.
0: At one point, I could take a Dewars and coconut water. I could take a black label and coconut water. I could take a black

0: 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I have a lot of favorites, my brother. You check me. Big up yourself, my brother. I like the gin and the ginger wine, my brother.
1: Yeah,
0: big up yourself, my brother. That looked at something like a step up, you know. Big up yourself, my brother. I find you have a lot of favorites, man. Slim, check me for a man that do drinking.
1: I know my liquor, man. I know my liquor, you know. Yeah, man. Big up Loshi, man. How you mean? Gin and ginger wine, brother. If you haven't tried that as yet, check it out. Trust me. 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

0: Medicine, my brother Slave, my next favorite drink, my brother, you check me. You see gin, my brother, the coconut punch, gin and coconut punch, my brother, you feel me? 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Big up yourself, Slave, one time, I have some favorite story in the check, man, not really a drinker, you know?
1: Oh, you mean a man? Hold on. Like when the low drop the reading meters. 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

0: 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What do you mean?
1: Hey, Slim, you listen, my brother. Slim, you listen. One thing, not any gin, my brother. It have to be Gordon's gin, my brother. You feel me?
0: That is
1: Gordon's
0: it.
1: Gin, my
0: Can't
1: brother.
0: Go wrong.
1: Bless.
0: Yeah, man.
1: Hey, Slim, me big up my boy Langstar, my brother in Purple City one time. You check me and man, like Shadow Fan family. You check, yeah, man, big up Purple City one time,
0: Shadow,
1: you know.
0: To the
1: and
0: floor.
1: Me big up the whole of Yampis, you know, yeah, man. Yeah, me man. Big up GC one time, my brother. You check my boy E and my brother and family, my brother. Why in Kaya, yeah, man, big up my boy Keno Phones. You check my brother. Why say old man, big up yourself, you know. Yeah, man, let me go back to Purple City. Langsal, why say my brother? Big up yourself, Langsal, one time, my brother. You check me, he's a nasty kind of a fella, my brother. Bless.

0: that the Boyo is taking over the Caribbean. 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It's serious, boy. The Boyo is taking over the Caribbean. Let me see what my partner Loshi tell me, man. How you mean?
1: Well, Slim Boy, let me send some nice, you know, wishes, you know, going up to my girl up in the Bronx, my brother, you know, my brother, Miss Booty Clums one time, you know. I said nothing for Big Ben, you know, but Big Ben don't play to Chuck, I saying. Big up yourself, Miss Booty Clums one time up in the Bronx, you know, you and your family, you know, your man, sexy mama. Big up yourself one time, you know, hope you're keeping that thing well firm, you know what I'm saying. You know what I'm talking about to check me. Big up yourself, sexy mama, one time you check me. When I seen the terror squaddy, big up yourself, Terra Squad, your family, one time you check me. Big up Terra Squad, your sister, my brother, and Fly City up there. I say, Esther, big up yourself, you check me. I'm like Shabby, you check me. Up in Fly City up there, you check. Big up yourself, Fierce, one time, my boy, oh, Fierce, check me. Yeah, man, pull up with Terra Squad, and I'm up in the Bronx up there. Big up all yourself, my brother. All the fellas, nasty, my brother.
0: Yeah, man, how you mean?
1: Yeah, one thing is Slim, my brother, he doesn't disappoint my brother. You feel my brother, he doesn't disappoint my brother. I've been seen wearing magnanimous tonight, my brother. Check me, you loud, my brother. Slim, check. Yeah, man, engineers, we get it nasty and nasty, my brother. Yeah, man, my brother. Big up yourself, Slim, one time. Don't forget the Guaraji, you know, my brother. And my boy, nice to check. Zanduli, my brother, you feel me? Big up yourself, Guaraji, one time. And man, like, nice to check me. Why is in Kaka?
0: Yeah, man.

0: narcissism. What say, it means June. You're not getting rude. What say, it means June.
1: We're gonna go pay some bills, guys. Don't go anywhere. Keep it locked to the Champion Station Vibes Radio. 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